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1: Hello, I'm Sarah Warmby. Advocates are calling for greater support for Afghan veterans as the country marks 25 years since Australia's involvement in the conflict. More than 35,000 ADF members served in Afghanistan between 2001 and 2021. Martin Shaw, president of Wounded Heroes Australia, says many veterans are still paying a high cost for their sacrifice.
2: The veterans that have been medically discharged or lost their job out of the Defence Force, they don't get work cover. So they have to come out to our civilian land and prove their injuries to the Department of Veteran Affairs.
1: Small business owners are starting to bring back cash discounts and minimum card spends in the wake of the Reserve Bank's ban on card surcharges. While the federal government says ending surcharges will save consumers over $1 billion a year, venue owners warn absorbing transaction fees will wipe out profit margins or force price hikes. Many now encouraging customers to pay in cash to avoid heavy losses. Medical bungles in Victorian public hospitals have cost taxpayers more than $1 billion in the past decade. Carolee Katsimbanis explains.
3: Compensation payments for patients and their families have exploded. A record $254 million paid out last financial year as childbirth injuries feature heavily in medical negligence lawsuits, most notably cerebral palsy. The Age reporting that one legal firm says understaffed in hospitals increases the risk of patients being injured, as well as Victoria's population growth, because more people presenting at hospitals mean more opportunities for things to go wrong. Carolee Katsimbanis, Melbourne.
1: A number of European nations, including the UK, Germany and France, as well as Japan and Canada, have issued a statement condemning the United States' decision to impose sanctions on the International Criminal Court. William Denslow reports from Brussels.
4: In a joint statement, these six European nations, as well as Japan and Canada, strongly disagreed with the US decision to impose sanctions on the ICC. Washington has accused the court of going rogue and has previously expressed a displeasure with its efforts to seek arrest warrants against senior Israeli leaders. The timing, significant as well, coming just hours after Navi Pillay was awarded the Nobel Peace Prize, a prize US President Donald Trump has long coveted. She'd recently led a UN commission that found Israel had committed genocide in Gaza. The ICC has responded to these sanctions, saying it's an effort to disrupt their operations and that they won't be deterred.
1: A 34-year-old man is in custody after police allege he armed himself with a knife and scissors stolen from a supermarket in northern Tasmania. Police allege the man walked into the supermarket at Longford yesterday morning and took the knife and scissors from the store. Pulse Tasmania reports no specific threats were made, but police say it was very confronting for customers and staff. They're asking anyone with information to come forward. And South Australian Surf Lifesavers are starting their new patrol season. It comes after 18 people drowned across the state in the 2025-26 season. Beachgoers are urged to swim between the red and yellow flags. This is Air National News. Adelaide has kept its faint finals hopes alive, defeating Richmond 62-30 in the AFLW. Crows coach Ryan Davies says it was good to see the team bounce back from last week's loss.
5: I thought it was a well-rounded performance. We played the right way from the start, and it was a really good win across the park. Had a lot of good contributors, everyone turned up, which was really pleasing.
1: The Suns, Cats, Power and Saints all posted wins. Despite a spirited contest at Auckland's Eden Park last night, Australia's Wallabies were no match for the New Zealand All Blacks. Michael Lynch reports.
6: Often dubbed the pinnacle of trans-Tasman sport, the Bledisloe Cup is one of the most treasured trophies in the world of rugby, and so the passions of Australia's Wallabies were at fever pitch as they went into battle against the All Blacks last night. The Aussies were right in the contest at half-time, trailing 17-14, but the Kiwis took the game to another level after the break, running in four unanswered tries to keep their decades-long Eden Park winning streak alive. The Wallabies were committed and eager and weren't far off the pace for most of the part, but Dave Rennie's ABs were playing at a different level altogether and posted a decisive 50-19 win to retain the coveted cup. Michael Lynch, Airsport Auckland.
1: And in the cricket, Australia has ended day two of the first test in Durban against South Africa well on top, with the Proteas 1 for 27, trailing by 363 runs. Australian Independent Radio News.
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7: It's a very good morning to you. We're expecting a sunny day today with just some light wind and a forecast top of 28 degrees. And for the next couple of days coming, well, tomorrow's a little bit different. We have a prediction of some rain tomorrow, a temperature range of 11 up to 28, a partly cloudy day, high chance of showers and a thunderstorm. That's in the afternoon and evening. And the rain prediction for tomorrow is anything up to 10 mils. And Tuesday, 9 overnight up to 19 and partly cloudy. Again, a chance of a shower in the morning, but not a lot in it. And Wednesday, 3 up to 19, partly cloudy day with light wind. At this moment, we have 13.8 degrees, 73% humidity, a little bit of a breeze coming in from due east at about 9 k's per hour. The air pressure's picking up a little bit, presently sitting on 1,019.7 hectopascals. Now, that is the news, the sport and the weather right up to the moment. Welcome to Sunday Flashback. Yes, it is that time of the week. Every Sunday morning we do our very best to bring you some great music from the 60s, 70s and 80s, and we'll do no different this morning. I'm Sandra Podmore. I'm with you right through until midday today to bring you that music. So without any more talking, because we're all about the music here at AAA, let's get right into it, and I will play something for you from Cliff Richard.

0: classic piano playing in that song, isn't it? I wish I could do that. That was Blackfeather from 1972 with Bop and the Blues. The Four Seasons gave us Walk Like a Man, and we started off Sunday Flashback this morning with Cliff Richard and his Devil Woman. It's 16 minutes past nine.
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0: Now, we've got a few notices in the diary this morning. There's plenty happening this weekend and for the next couple of weeks. And we'll start off with, are you looking for a way to improve your self-confidence, build your communication and leadership skills? Well, Wagga Wagga Toastmasters Club provides a safe, supportive and nurturing environment to help you achieve your goals. The club meets on the 2nd, 4th and 5th Tuesday of each month at 6:30 p.m. for a 7 p.m. start, and that's at the Senior Citizens Centre, Tarcutta Street. Just go along or contact them on Facebook. That's Wagga Wagga Toastmasters, or you can phone Col on 0408 692 228. And the Wagga Wagga Day branch of the CWA meets on the second Wednesday of every month at 10 a.m. in the CWA building, 74 Johnson Street. That's 8692 228. And the Wagga Wagga Day branch of the CWA meets on the second Wednesday of every month at 10 a.m. in the CWA building, 74 Johnson Street. That's right on the corner of Johnson Street and Trail Street there. For all inquiries, contact cwawaggaday@gmail.com. And the Mount Aaron Heritage Centre is situated in the original 1876 convent on Kildare Catholic College campus. The museum tells an amazing story utilising an extensive collection of original uniforms, artefacts and photographs dating back to 1874. It's amazing, really. The museum is open to the public every Tuesday and Wednesday from 10 a.m. through till 2 p.m. or at other times by appointment. Go along and enjoy all the local history that they have on display. And last but not least, the Wagga Rockers Rock and Roll Group are a local 50s and 60s dance group. They meet every Tuesday night at 6:30 p.m. at the Rules Club there on Fernley Road. All are welcome whether you have a partner or not, and all ages are catered for. For further information, Tanya's your girl, and her number is 0427 225 100. And that's it for the Community Diary. It is 18 minutes past nine. We'll do it again at around about a quarter past 11.
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